0: hasn't flown the coop. Alice will be back in just a few.
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0: 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But now, it's more music.
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0: R.E.M. on Rock 107, Northeast PA's classic rock. Your buddy Hamilton with you all night long. Saying hi to our friends listening in, well, there's so many places that people tune in to the old 107.3. How about we shout them out for the folks working in downtown Scranton? Maybe you're over at Buona Pizza. Maybe not this late at night. Maybe you're on Mulberry Street. Probably this late at night. Perhaps you are on the North Scranton Expressway or maybe finishing up the night shift at Osaka. Whatever the case may be, we got you here at 107.3.
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1: 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Rock 107.